Let's get the party started. See you at the bar, you was hardly talking. That's when I knew that your heart was scarring. Friends to lovers need a part to star in. Like, wait, babe.

How you old on what's wrong, you want respect? 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Step one when I got money. 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Little bro don't

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1: Bill and Ice. Yeah. Oh, babe. Huh?
0: What?
1: Nah, fuck that shit.